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0: 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Somebody tell them people Mr. Hem is here.
1: Whoa, whoa, whoa, whoa, whoa, whoa.
0: Mr. Hem is here.
1: Whoa, whoa, whoa, whoa, whoa, whoa.
0: Mr. Hem.
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get that convinced I keep one handsome little devil. 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
0: Congratulations to No Limit Larry for being inducted into the 2026 National Black Radio Hall of Fame. As they continue to honor the pioneers, the trendsetters, and history-making black professionals. 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Salute No Limit Larry.
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He love when I scream. 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

0: 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Money in your pocket, time to move the body.
1: I'm him.
2: Have you heard about the man else?
3: We the one they're talking about.
4: Oh my God.
3: Okay. What's up?
0: Y'all know.

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1: And who is your papa?
0: No Lemonary.
2: Hey, parents, you need to send your YN somewhere? Well, baby Chief Dua coming to the city, and we got tickets for y'all to go check him out. If you need to pray over them kids when they go to the concert, Pastor Real is going to be in the building flipping the football.
3: Yes,
4: in the building with your nosy neighbor news, and this time I'm hooking you up with tickets to check out T.I. the King is here.
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1: Congratulations to No Limit Larry for being inducted into the 2026 National Black Radio Hall of Fame. 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Salute No Limit Larry.
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12: 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Somebody tell them people Mr. Hem is here.
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0: And then hey, parents, you need to send your YN somewhere? Well, baby team do it coming to the city. And we got tickets for y'all to go check him out. If you need to pray over the kids when they go to the concert, Pastor Will is going to be in the building flipping the football.
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4: 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Oh, y'all thought we were done with them Chris Brown and Usher tickets? 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
0: Hey, parents, you need to send your YN somewhere? 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
3: 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T.I. the King is here. Oh, y'all thought we were done with them Chris Brown and Usher tickets? We are not. Every day next week,

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0: That was it. 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I had took her with me. We both spent a little time. She got hers, I got mine. 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They flipped. 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Cut her off. 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
1: Yup.
0: Take him back over.

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Make your word when you see it, be the business. No cap, God am a witness. Success feel better, independent. 9-11 mid the valley, Adeline it. 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

0: girl, you a 10. 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
1: Have you heard about the mad house?
2: We the one they talking about.
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0: No Lemonary.
2: Hey, parents, you need to send your YN somewhere? Well, Baby Chief Dua coming to the city, and we got tickets for y'all to go check him out. If you need to pray over them kids when they go to the concert, Pastor Real is going to be in the building flipping the trip off.
1: 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Oh, y'all thought we were done with them Chris Brown and Usher tickets? We are not. Every day next week in our 8 o'clock hour.

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1: 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Oh, y'all thought we were done with them Chris Brown and Usher tickets? 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
6: It's time for that No Limit Larry. Big dog of the week. This week, my big dog belongs to two. That's right, two Huff High School football players. Want to send a big double salute and big congratulations to Davon Jones and Josh Dobson, both committing to play football at the University of South Carolina. Big recruits, big football. Salute. Go ahead and do y'all thing on the next level. It's the No Limit Larry. Big dog of the week.
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0: me any place on the map, cause I'm him. 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Somebody tell them people Mr. Hem is here.
1: Whoa, whoa, whoa, whoa, whoa.
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0: WPG, Charlotte's Plug for New Hip Hop and R&B, Nolan Valera, the Morning Madhouse, clocking in on a Monday. Welcome to Monday, 72 degrees in Charlotte, America. We're going to actually not be that bad today weather-wise because we're going to be actually dealing with rain on and off all day long. So the temperature's not going to be that high. We're going to be topping out right near 79. 79 is the high for the day. We're finally getting relief from this heat, but we're going to be dealing with the rain on and off all day long. Wet streets out there this morning. So if you're getting up, you get ready to leave. Get ready to deal with these wet streets. And the rain is going to be on and off. Matter of fact, light rain going down right now. And it's probably going to rain for the next 20 to 30 minutes. We're going to get a little break from that. And then it's going to pick right back up. On and off all day long. The good news is temperatures are going to be down today. Like I said, today's high is going to be right near 79. 72 right now. Hit the man out with me this morning. Y'all say what's up to baby.
1: I say
0: good morning.
2: North side.
0: Good morning.
2: South side.
0: Good morning.
2: East side.
0: Good morning.
1: What's happening?
0: How was your weekend been out?
1: Weekend was good, man. Shout out to The Rock. We went out there for our cookout, man. And, you know, they thought they was going to do something. On that little tug of war. And they got done up. 2-0. We undefeated right now, Larry. We're on a little winning streak. Why you
0: say? I just said,
1: why you
0: good time. Nah, man, those pot out of the gate cookouts definitely be a good time. And shout out to everybody came out. What I love about the cookouts is you see all generations out. You know what I mean? You see the older folk, you see the mid-age, you see the young kids. And we got something for everybody to do. Mm-hmm. It's really a good time and really a good family atmosphere, man. Shout out to all our sponsors. Shout out to all our vendors. And just shout out to the people that always come out and just come out and have a good time. Rakir, y'all showed up and showed out, man. Definitely a whole lot of participation. Y'all wanted to be a part of everything. And shout out to that young man, I think his name was Jalen, who runs for the South Point Stallions. We got a thing we do if you've never been to the cookouts where we find out who is the fastest kid out there. And boy, that boy was, he was running.
1: Yeah, he was running.
0: He said, I run track. I said, I know. I can tell by your form, little boy. And hey, you got some medals at home, don't you? Yeah, we just won the stakes. I know, I can tell.
1: Yeah.
0: Little fast self.
1: That boy was running right.
0: Yeah. But shout out to Jalen. Shout out to South Point Stallions and all them that came out. And man, just the whole community of Rakim. And shout out to Emmett Scott, who let us invade the rec center. Our next one will be July 25th. Y'all been asking for it. When y'all coming to the city? When y'all coming back to the city? Charlotte, y'all spoiled. That's why we be going to the place, because y'all spoiled. Because we're going to see what Charlotte do. July 25th, we're going to be at the Simmons YMCA. That's right. Simmons YMCA, July 25th, 5 p.m. to 7 p.m. Y'all come out. Y'all can join us. Free food, games, just a family fun, good time. 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And the all-new Power 98 Tug of War Challenge, where y'all go against us in Tug of War. And like Burbank said, we undefeated right now at the Power 98 cookout this year. 2-0, baby.
1: 2-0.
0: Charlotte, we're going to beat y'all, too.
3: I don't know. Charlotte going. They going to try to. I don't know what they going to do.
1: Ain't worried.
0: Okay. All right. Today's Inspiration Power Word of the Morning is coming from Pastor R.J. Davis.
4: I'm Pastor R.J. Davis, and this is your moment of inspiration. The Bible says, be still and know that I am God. We live in an age of noise, notification, breaking news, social media feeds, deadlines, group chats. The volume of modern life seems to be on a roar. We have been quietly conditioned to believe that busyness is a virtue, that silence is laziness, and that if you are not producing, you are falling behind. Stillness feels like a risk we can't afford. But here's what is remarkable about this verse. God is not speaking into a quiet, peaceful scene. Psalm 46 opens with the earth giving way, mountains tumbling into the sea, and nations in uproar. God speaks, be still, into the chaos, not after it settles. God is not asking you to stop caring. He's asking you to stop carrying. He is saying, I am God. The universe does not rotate on the axis of your worry. There are things only stillness can teach you, only silence can show you. So don't schedule God into the margins. Make stillness the foundation. It gives space for the presence of God in your life. I'm Pastor R.J. Davis, and this has been your moment of inspiration.
5: God, grant me the serenity to accept the things I cannot change, courage to change the things I can, and wisdom to know the difference.
0: Today's inspiration, the power song of the morning. Hey, Pastor R.J. Davis has told y'all to be still. Peter Pablo told you. He spoke to me. He told you to shut up and be still.

The race does not go to the strong nor to the swift, but only the one who endureth until the end. In the name of the Son, the Father, and the Holy Spirit, I have come to you today, Lord, as humble as I know how, to say thank you for everything that you have done for me. Without you, I am nothing, but through you, I have done great things. May my strength in the Lord only become stronger, which each day I walk through this life that you have given me to live. Thank you. Power.

72 degrees in Charlotte, America. Today's high is going to be right near 79. We're going to be dealing with rain on and off all day long. If you don't got to be on the road, stay in the house. Or if you got to go make a couple errands, go run your errands and go back in the house. We're getting relief from the heat, but we're going to be dealing with rain all day long. So possible flooding in some spots. Watch out for standing water. Read signs. Hey, listen, be careful out there. That rain is crucial. That rain could be crucial. So be careful on your drive no matter where you're going this morning. All right, man, it's time for your Madhouse question of the day. Hashtag MHQOTD.

0: is Jessica, the girl next door. It's time for your Madhouse question of the day. We are asking you, what club has the best food?
1: Club in the city got the best food. I got to go Stats, hands down. And I've been to a lot of clubs out here in Charlotte, America, throughout the years. And, man, right now, I would say right now, I might go all time. Stats got the best food of any club in the city. Restaurant quality like. Yeah, I'm going to go with Stats, Jessica.
0: I'm going to add Infinity to that list. Infinity has really good food. I'm always going in there, grabbing my food every time I go in there. So I'm going to go Infinity.
2: 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I'm going with Onyx, boy. 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I'm going with Onyx.
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1: All right, nosy neighbors, it is time for your first nosy neighbor news quickie. Let's talk about what happened at the box office over the weekend. Coming in at number 5, we got Young Washingtons. That one brought in $6.4 million. Taking the number 4 spot, Evil Dead Burn. That one brought in $13.7 million. Toy Story 5 took the number 3 spot at the box office over the weekend with $18.5 million. Minions and Monsters finished second with $20.5 million. Who took the top? Who took the top spot at the box office over the weekend? None other than Disney's live-action Moana remake. That one earned $43 million, which isn't that good, seeing as the movie cost $250 million to make. So, I'm Miss Jessica, the girl next door. That is your nosy neighbor news quickie.
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0: Yeah. Nola with Larry, the Money Madhouse. Hey, you know that the Stellar Awards is coming to the city, and they got the Big Stellar Weekend events going down. Of course, it is going down. It is the Stellar Awards Celebrity Basketball Game. Jonathan McReynolds, Duchess of Ink, Big Mike from Day 26, Bria, Tyler Little, Milton Galvin, and more. They're all going to be participating in the 2026 Stellar Celebrity Basketball Game. It's going to be going down August 13th at Independence High School. You want those tickets? 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You can win a family four-pack. It's going to put you in there, man. That Celebrity Basketball Game is going to be crazy. Independence High School going down August 13th. All right, coming up inside the Madhouse, we got some Madhouse Classic Throwback. Let's go drop about 6:30. And then coming up at 6:40, it's a Motivation Monday. It's the plug. It's Power 98.
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18: What's happening? It's Burpee, and I got your sports update here on Power 98. In the NBA Summer League, the Hornets lost to the Celtics 87-75. The Pelicans beat the Suns. The Pistons beat the Cavaliers. The Warriors beat the Thunder. The Magic beat the Blazers. And the Clippers beat the Jazz. In the WNBA, we had some good close games. The Liberty lost to the Toronto Tempo 91-93. The Mystics beat the Storm. The Wings beat the Sky. And the Indiana Fever beat the Las Vegas Aces 109-75. Lord, I'm burping. That's a sports update here on Power 98.
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man, Kill the King. He's in the city this Sunday at the Fillmore with his sons, King and Damani. Throwback, man. T.I. taking it back to 2003. T.I. was riding them 24s. He actually brought this truck from this video to Charlotte, the Club 2000. Shout out to T.I. the King back.

0: 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You understand that? Hey, No Limit Larry in the morning, Madhouse, going in.
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0: 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It goes down at Infinity Live every Friday. All right, y'all know what time it is. Have a Motivational Monday. And on this Motivation Monday, man, I have another conversation with one of my partners talking about, you know, some stuff going on in the city with these youth. And, of course, you know, some deaths over the weekend. And we were just politicking and talking about that and talking about, you know, how sometimes you can get caught up in being somebody else and not being yourself, being around the wrong crowd, being around the wrong person, doing this and doing that because you ain't being yourself. You out there trying to thug, you out there trying to do this, and you out there trying to do that, and that ain't even who you are. That is not who you are. Why you over there with them people if that ain't what you're supposed to be doing? Why you hanging out with them gang members and you ain't a gang member? What you doing? Sometimes the easiest thing in the world to do is to go ahead and be yourself. And that's not just for teens. That's for adults, too, because sometimes as adults, we get caught up in being somebody else. You know, and you had to tell yourself, I got to be myself. I got to show up as myself because everybody else is taken. Everybody else is taken, so I'm going to show up as me. And when you start showing up as you and being your authentic self, you'll find out, man, who your real friends are, who really down with you, who want to be with you, want to hang with you, what girl like you, what everything will fall into place when you be still and you be yourself. I often used to find myself in situations that was not in the best interest of myself because I was somewhere I wasn't supposed to be. I ain't had no business over there with them people. I ain't had no business doing what they were doing because that ain't even who I am. And a lot of times, you know, people will respect you for who you are. I tell teens this all the time. Like, I used to hang around people all the time to smoke, drink. That was just something I done. And I used to tell them, but I don't smoke. I don't drink. I don't smoke. I don't drink. I don't smoke. I don't drink. Never had a smoke in my life. I drink a little bit now. But never had a smoke in my life. And my friends respected that. They respected who I was as a person. And that was never something that I wanted to do. And you got to continue to show up as yourself, no matter where you at. Be you. Be you. Be you. Be who you want to be. And stand on those principles. And you'll find yourself in better situations all the time in life. And that's it. That's all I got for y'all today, man. Motivation Monday. Be you. Be yourself. Don't be afraid to be who you are. And show up as yourself each and every day. Motivation Monday.
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7: Commuters dealing with some wet streets this morning. Try to plan in some extra time if you can. It's going to cost you some extra time coming in from Concord via 85 South. There's a crash just before the 485 interchange. Things are backing up past the Concord Mills exit as we speak. Harrisburg Road at Mecklenburg Shrine Club Road, an accident and an injury crash on the west side, Little Rock at Wilkinson. Captain Jim, Charlotte traffic.
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How Charlotte's plug for new hip hop and R&B. Y'all know what time it is. Time to let y'all shine. 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

0: 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Good morning. Who you trying to let shine?
1: Good morning. How are you?
2: We good. How you doing?
1: I'm fine. This is Portia from Stumberg. I want to give a shout out to Miss Tawanda Mallory. She's a nice, beautiful lady out here helping everybody she can help, and I want all her blessings to come to her as soon as possible. I hope y'all beautiful people have a great day today.
2: You too, baby. Good.
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2: 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Who you letting shine?
4: Amar B.
2: What's up, Amar?
4: What's up, Joe?
0: Hi, Amar Johnson.
4: Hello.
2: What up, Amar Johnson?
0: I'm great, my homeboy number one. How you doing?
2: I'm chilling, man. How you feeling?
4: I'm
2: good, big dog, y'all.
4: It's Monday.
2: Yeah, it is. It is Monday.
4: Tomorrow Tuesday.
2: Cause you know. Yeah, go ahead, do your thing. You know I'm being Stats Wednesday coming up. We're going crazy, man. Last week of Kansas season. Let's go.
4: Alabama Sunday.
2: Alabama Sunday, you know it.
4: Mary.
2: What up?
4: The case is gonna go for me.
2: Jessica Marvel.
4: They're gonna go.
0: Yes.
2: They're gonna be this Friday coming up.
4: Finish it.
2: He said he's gonna give out tickets to the T.I. show today on the Nose Neighbor News. Yes, Ahmad. Boss Man D-Lo. Motion Party Remix. That's the one. You want to hit the one with Megan Thee Stallion? Hey, D, say one of the Emotion Party Remix. I got him. Just because you don't speak a mind.
3: I heard him. I was a relationship.
2: I got him today.
3: You got him today?
2: Yeah, we was on it. Hey, man, coming up inside the madhouse, Miss Jessica's got it for you. Nose Neighbor News, your chance to go see T.I., Damani, and King all going to be at the Fillmore this Sunday, July the 19th. We got it for you in Nose Neighbor.

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4: If you're morning, I'm John, I'm meteorologist Keith Monday. Rain showers, even some thunder out there early this morning. We'll see that chance of rain kind of come and go throughout the morning, but likely pick back up again this afternoon. Heavy rain and lightning are going to be the biggest concerns today, and temps only warm up, even barely close to 80 degrees this afternoon.
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8: 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Miss Jessica got your chance to go see T.I. this Sunday. It's The Plug. 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
3: All right, coming up, I've got your nosy neighbor news. Of course, we are going to be talking about Jay-Z and his three shows in New York over the weekend. What happened at him? Got details about that. Big Boogie, he has a lawsuit, and it is crazy. I'm going to let you know why. And this person popped out at the last stop of ASAP Rocky's tour. Who is it?
0: 50 Cent.
4: Okay. Ooh, I was about to say that. Rihanna.
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6: Yeah, I kind of put the cup down for a minute, but honestly, it ain't nobody's business what's in my cup, what's in your cup, what's in their cup. It's your cup. Drink it. 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I probably should pick that cup.

0: 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We do.
1: What the hell?

0: Nosy Neighbors. It's Miss Jessica, the girl next door. It's time for your Nosy Neighbor news for Monday, July 13th. Jay-Z broke an all-time attendance record at Yankee Stadium twice in a row during his Jay-Z 30 concert series over the weekend. The two nights alone accounted for more than 90,000 tickets sold at Yankee Stadium in a single weekend. Beyonce, Blue Ivy, Rihanna, Tiana Taylor, Nas, Memphis Bleek, Eminem, Pharrell, and Usher all were surprise guests that joined Jay-Z on stage, just a few of them. Jay-Z also addressed the criticism around his Target partnership with a new freestyle. The third and final concert didn't begin until after midnight after a security breach outside the stadium forced officials to lock down the gates, with Jay-Z telling fans that he delayed the show to make sure that everyone got in safely and avoided a dangerous crowd situation. Big Boogie could owe part of a $76 million verdict tied to a Dallas shooting at a show that he wasn't even at, okay? There was a man who was 26 years old. He passed away from a gunshot wound in the head, and this happened near the stage during this concert in Dallas. Now, his family sued the promoters, the venue, and every act booked to perform that night, including Big Boogie, for false security promises. Dallas officials confirmed that the event lacked a city permit and off-duty officers that were hired for security left before the shooting took place. But once again, Big Boogie wasn't even at this event. Jackie O, she blocked JT despite JT once calling her a childhood idol. Now, Jackie O's transformation into a Christian minister influenced her decision to block JT after she saw a controversial image of JT in which she interpreted as her portraying Satan's wife. JT had previously reached out to Jackie O with admiration and a desire to collaborate. Jackie O feels like she failed JT in hopes that the city girls embrace the same faith that she has found. Ice Spice surprised fans at the last stop of ASAP Rocky's Don't Be Dumb tour, becoming the night's biggest highlight. She performed her hit Deli. Rihanna and their son Ryan Rose were also seen supporting ASAP Rocky at his LA concert. Happy birthday to Rich the Kid. I'm Miss Jessica, the girl next door. That is your Nosy Neighbor news.
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3: 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First caller through, correct answer. You're going to see T.I. this Sunday live at the Fillmore.

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1: I don't know what she thinks she foreign.
0: Thank you. Lil Uzi Vert in the choir.
1: Boy.
0: Nola Larry in the Morning Madhouse. Don't forget, it's going down this Wednesday and every Wednesday. You know where we at, man. We're live at Stash Charlotte, 3425 David Cox Road. Doors open up at 5. We broadcast live from 7 to 9. Home of the $3 lamb chops, $6 lemon drops, half off pasta, half off wine, each and every Wednesday at Stash Charlotte. Yeah, you got to slide in the building with us. Cancer season continues. Continues this Wednesday, the last Wednesday of cancer season. Are y'all gonna come out and show out? Cause y'all been showing up and showing out. Leo's y'all up next. Y'all on deck. Y'all know how we get it in. Whatever you celebrate, come celebrate with us on a Wednesday of stats. All right, y'all know what time it is. It is 7:40. Time for the hottest hashtag in the world. Hashtag Larry. Mad.
2: Woke up this morning with something on his mind. Larry is mad. 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

0: talk about it. 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Hashtag ain't no way, boss. We're going to Mississippi. Horn Island, Mississippi. Where on the 4th of July, a black boy was sailing with three white boys and he did not come home. Nolan Wells is his name. And now the whole incident is under investigation. The whole thing is under investigation. Young man last seen on a boat with his friends, Horn Island, Mississippi. You know, he did not come back home. They did find his body a few days later. Details of how he got missing, why he got missing are sketchy. The three boys on the boat have lawyered up, and they did come back with Nolan's phone. Then it's also a video circulating around of one of the guys getting into an argument, which he now says he's Nolan's friend, said he got into an argument with the guy on the island, and he said that's him on the video telling, you know, I want to let me off this boat. I want to fight. Because he wanted to fight some man and he got it. I don't know. The whole thing is messed up, and all I know, here are the facts. Four people went out on the boat. Three came back, one didn't. That's the facts right there. One body found dead. He didn't make it back. Now they talking about a girlfriend. Listen, and you know what's crazy about this whole thing? Over the weekend, I was reading up on this story, and over the weekend, I found out there's been about five or six incidents just like this in the last 6 years. I'm talking about exactly like this one. From Florida to Mississippi to everywhere they got water, basically. It's been crazy. Hey, listen, I'm going to tell y'all something. I don't know how this thing gonna play out. I don't know, you know, what they're gonna find or how they're gonna find or how this young man just ended up basically in the water and now deceased. But I do know one thing. We going out on the boat. Get your kids away from them, man. I'm gonna just tell you like that. Get them away from them. It ain't working out for us because in all the incidents I seen that I saw over the weekend in all six of them, it was white kids, black kids. The black kids didn't come back. That's all I'm gonna say. You do math. The math ain't mathing in our favor. That's all I'm saying. The math ain't mathing in our favor. But I know one thing. If my son go on the boat and he'll come back, okay. We're going knocking on some doors. I ain't gonna need Ben Crump. I ain't gonna need the police department. I'm going to do my own investigation and research. I'm gonna have my own. We got our own search party, and we're going to do our own investigating and our own research. Just know that. Hit the hashtag and see what else I've been mad about. Prayers up to the Nolan Wells family, man. This is crazy.
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Y'all know Incognito about to come to you live in the kitchen. Everybody get to you. Don't forget, man, this week, every morning at 8:30, we got the R&B game show going down. That's Raymond and Brown. R&B game show. Spin the game show. We'll play the game that comes off the wheel. And guess what? You can get tickets to go see Usher and Chris Brown. Yep, 8:30. Incog, 7:50. Let's rock.

You gotta be in there at 8. You're a little late. Come on, your car. Let's go. Don't forget the R&B Game Show going down at 8:30. Your chance to go see Usher, Chris Brown. No Limit Larry, the Morning Madhouse. It's

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1: What up, dude?
0: Today's scripture will be flipped by me, Pastor Real. And why do the comment, Larry?
1: Because it keeps it 100.
0: And today's scripture is coming from the book of 1 Corinthians, chapter 9, verses 24 and 25. It reads, do you not know that in a race all the runners run, but only one receives the prize? So run that you may obtain it. Every athlete exercises self-control in all these things. All the runners run. Could be a lot of runners, Larry. It could be a lot of people striving towards one goal, and that one goal is the prize. But only one person can win one goal. You know what this verse is telling me? This verse is telling me, stop wanting your kids to get a participation trophy. Ain't no participation trophies. You got to work hard for what you want. You got to put in the work. You got to train your body to get acclimated to what you are preparing for. You got to get your body together in order for you to be better than everybody else. How you going to be better and you ain't doing nothing to get better? How you going to be better and you ain't doing nothing to get better? You got to do it. Because the Bible even goes back, because in 2 Timothy chapter 2, verse 5, it says, an athlete is not crowned unless he competes according to the rules. Ain't, it don't say nothing about, oh, thank you for being here. You get a piece of paper. No. You got to be crowned. Are you crowned, Larry?
1: I am crowned. That was what she said.
0: Why do I even ask you?
1: Don't talk to me in church.
0: Jessica, are you crowned?
2: I guess so.
0: You crowned?
2: I guess so.
0: See, because it ain't just about races. It's about your job. You want to be the best. You want to be the best radio station. You got to put in the work. You want to be the best driver. You got to drive a lot. You want to be the best teacher. You got to practice your teaching elements. If you want to be the best parent, what do you have to do? Well, I don't know how you practice parenting, but
1: what?
0: I don't know how you become the best parent.
1: Bessie ran out.
0: How you practice to be a good parent?
1: It ain't no instruction book.
0: It ain't no instruction book on being a parent. But if you want to be an athlete, you got to work hard so you can reach the goal. And the goal is the prize. It's the kingdom of heaven. Are you an athlete for the Lord?
1: Ooh. I'm running for God.
0: Are you running this race?
1: I'm running for God.
0: Are you running this race?
1: I'm running for God.
0: On the track that God has laid out for you.
1: Make that a shirt. RFG. I'm running for God.
0: I'm an athlete for God.
1: I'm selling at the track master's track meet. I'm running for God.
0: Larry, you running away from God.
1: No, I'm not. You running away from God, Pastor.
0: Don't you tell me what I'm doing. With my Jesus, though. You don't know my relationship.
1: Your church is under investigation.
0: No, it's not. We don't accept random monetary donations. But if you do want to donate to the church, dollar sign Burpee.
1: Why is Burpee your treasurer, Pastor?
0: Oh. That's my treasurer.
1: I see.
0: He's the accountant for my church.
1: I know your church under investigation.
3: No. Definitely don't need to donate.
0: We might be in the red.

0: 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Quickie.
1: Y'all know.
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3: A lot of people were wondering about Mary J. Blige. Was she going to pop out where she was during Jay-Z's performance in New York City this weekend? Well, Mary J. Blige was on stage in Las Vegas doing her own show. You know, she has her residency there. And Smith & Wesson, they surprised fans by joining her on stage. This is the second time that this trio has ever performed together. So that was a big deal. A lot of people were excited about that. They performed the song, I Love You. They're getting ready to do a city winery tour that is going to kick off. So be on the lookout for that if you're interested.
4: I need to catch Mary J. out there in Vegas. I want to go see her.
3: Yeah, a lot of people were excited. You know, Beyonce did her verse the first night, and Tiana Taylor did her verse last night for the third show out there in New York. That is why she was not there. I'm Miss Jessica, the girl next door. That is your Nosy Neighbor News Quickie.
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3: Here's Drake. It's Janice here on The Plug. A million.

Everyone in the 8:30 is going down this week. The R&B game show. The Raymond and Brown game show. You want to go see Usher? You want to go see Chris Brown? We got y'all all week long. 8:30, you got to spin this game show wheel. Spin the game show wheel. Play the game. If you win the game, you win the tickets. It is real easy. 980-737-9898. 980-737-9898. If you want to spin that game show wheel, let's do it.

0: beat game show. You got to spin that game show wheel. If you win the game that comes off the wheel, then you win the tickets. It is real easy. Good morning, who's this?
1: Alexis.
0: Hey, Alexis, how you doing?
1: I'm good. How are you?
0: All right, you're on the R&B game show. I'm good. All right, you know if you win this game, you win tickets to Usher and Chris Brown.
1: Yes, sir.
0: All right, you ready to spin this game show wheel? Say, spin that wheel.
1: Spin that wheel.
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0: All right, man, we got, Alexis is going to be playing trivia. When we come back, we're going to find out if she's going to win on the trivia game. If she don't win, you got a chance to win. It's the plug. It's Pot 88. 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
2: Charlotte traffic.
3: 85 South coming out of Concord has been the problem for much of the morning, and it still is. There was a crash near 485 that started it all. Now one in the backups near Bruton Smith Boulevard. The result, things are still slow back past Poplar Tent Road. Inbound Independence Boulevard looks a lot better following that crash near the Uptown freeways. Dr. Carver Road at West Boulevard, trouble with the signals. A wreck clearing on Harrisburg at 485. Captain Jim, Charlotte traffic.
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8: 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Here's your Channel 9 Severe Weather Center 9 forecast.
9: Good morning. I'm Channel 9 meteorologist Keith Monday. Rain showers, even some thunder out there early this morning. We'll see that chance of rain kind of come and go throughout the morning, but likely pick back up again this afternoon. Heavy rain and lightning are going to be the biggest concerns today, and temps only warm up, even barely close to 80 degrees this afternoon.
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0: on the R&B Game Show. That's Raymond and Brown. You know they're in town this weekend, Friday and Saturday, in Bank of America Stadium. We the plug. We got tickets. But you got to play the R&B Game Show trivia. What an R&B Game Show. It could be trivia. It could be anything. You got to spin the game show wheel. Play whatever game comes off the wheel. If you win the game, you win the tickets. Alexis is on the phone. And let's remind everybody what game she's playing.
1: Alexis.
0: Hey, Alexis, how you doing?
1: I'm good. How are you?
0: All right, you're on the R&B Game Show. I'm good. All right, you know if you win this game, you win tickets to Usher and Chris Brown.
1: Yes, sir.
0: All right, you ready to spin this game show wheel? Say, spin that wheel.
1: Spin that wheel.
2: You selected trivia.
0: Ooh. You got the R&B game show trivia. This is how it works. Each one of us inside the Madhouse will have a trivia question about Usher or Chris Brown. If you get two of the three correct, of the three questions correct, you win. You going to see Usher and Chris Brown, all right?
1: Okay.
0: All right, who question you want first? My question, bourbon question, or Jessica's question?
1: Let me do Jessica's question.
3: All right, Chris Brown and Usher both have the same amount of children. How many children do they have each?
0: You got 8 seconds.
1: Is it four?
3: You correct.
0: All right, you in the game. You are in the game. All right, who question you want next? My question or Bourbon's question?
1: I'll take your question, Larry.
0: All right, my question is, Usher has been married how many times?
1: Let's see. Three?
0: Three. You got it!
3: Hey!
0: You got it! Bing, bing, bing, bing! Usher, Chris Brown, Raymond Brown, they are coming to the city this weekend at Bank of America Stadium, and you just won the R&B game show. That means, guess what, Lex?
1: What?
0: You in the building! You got them tickets, girl! Let everybody know what station put you in there.
1: Power 98.
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0: to get back in the flesh.
1: Ooh. Hey, you listen to No Limit Larry in the Morning Madhouse. And coming up, we about to play Are You Black Smart? How black smart are you really? Don't go nowhere. It's coming up right here. Hot 198.
2: You already know, Burt. What tickets we giving up on Black Smart?
3: Man, y'all trying to go see Baby Chief do it? Well, you got to keep that black card and be black smart. So tune in. Call up here right now. 980-737-9898. Who black smart?
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1: It's time to play everybody's favorite game show. Are you Black Smart?
2: Come on, man. Let's play Black Smart. You got to get three questions. If we get two or three questions correct, you win. You are Black Smart. If you do not, we're going to take your hood, black card. What are they winning today, Bert?
3: They're going to see Baby Chief do it. 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
2: 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Let's play Black Smart. If you want to go see Chief Baby do it.
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1: It's time to play everybody's favorite game show. Are you Black Smart?
2: All right, all right, all right. Let's meet today's contestant on Are You Black Smart?
3: This is Terry out of Charlotte, North Carolina.
2: All right, Terry out of Charlotte, North Carolina. All right, bit dog, bit dog, bit dog. All right. All right, we're going to play Black Smart. We're going to give you three questions. If you get two or three questions correct, you win. You are Black Smart. If you do not, we're going to take your hood black card, all right?
4: All right. Oh, God, no.
2: You got three categories. Jessica got category number one.
5: Celebrity couples.
2: What? Burpee got category number two.
6: What label were these artists on?
2: What? I got category number three. Ratchet songs.
7: What?
8: Let's go with the first one.
5: Celebrity couples. He used to date Megan Thee Stallion. She has a baby by G Herbo. They are now dating each other. Name the couple.
8: Oh, you got me on that one.
9: No.
2: You want to stay in the same category or would you like another one?
8: Another one.
2: What category would you like?
8: Yours.
2: Ratchet songs. I'm going to name the song. You tell me who made that ratchet song. Knock if you book.
8: Prime up.
2: Tell the person in the background thank you. Tell them thank you. All right, you want to stay in the same category or do you like another one?
8: Same category. That was like that one.
2: Ratchet songs. I'm going to name the song. You tell me who made it. Tear the club up.
8: Tear the club up.
2: Tear the club up.
8: Tear the club up. Tear the club up. Tear the club up. Oh, man. I was in the air at that time. Is it 3-6?
2: You got it, big dog.
1: You won.
8: I'm in there.

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0: 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You and Chief Baby Do It is coming July 18th. It's going to be live at the Underground. 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

this right there. Another Larry the Money Madhouse. Don't forget to join us at Stat Charlotte this Wednesday. You know we going crazy each and every Wednesday. Continuing with cancer season, the last Wednesday of cancer season. Man, y'all come on out, celebrate your birthdays. Let's get it up. Let's get it in. And you know the doors open up at 5. 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Every Wednesday is crazy at Stat Charlotte. So come on and vibe with us. Come on and celebrate with us. 3425 David Cox Road. 3425 David Cox Road. You never know who's going to be in the building, what we're going to give away. They be paying bills sometimes at Stats. You just never know what might go down. You got to be in the building to catch the vibes, though. Every Wednesday, Stat Charlotte. All right, it's 9:30 in the city. It's time to find

0: What you got trending, Miss Jessica?
1: Well, Jay-Z is trending coming off a weekend of three shows out there in New York. He did break the all-time attendance record at Yankee Stadium twice in a row during this concert series. Two nights alone accounted for more than 90,000 tickets that were sold at Yankee Stadium in a single weekend. A lot of people talking about last night's show. That one didn't start until after midnight, after stadium officials were forced to lock down the gate due to a security breach outside of the stadium. A lot of people talking about that. But the show eventually did go on with a lot of stars hitting the stage. Beyonce was there performing on night one and three. Blue Ivy was there playing the piano. It was a great show. So shout out to everybody that was there.
2: Also, trending right now, did y'all see what happened in that Conor McGregor fight?
0: Yeah.
2: Over the weekend, boy. So many people are hot, fuming mad, man. He the very first kick that he threw in the fight, this was his first time in the octagon in 5 years. And the first kick that he threw, they say he tore his meniscus. And he tried to keep going, but he just couldn't. You could tell by how he fell that something had torn in his knee.
0: Yeah, that was crazy.
2: Even though people are upset, I mean, that's just, it happens.
0: It's part of the sport.
2: Yeah, it's a part of the game.
0: Yeah, you
2: can't
0: hurt.
2: Be upset, but they like, just go ahead and retire, my boy.
0: Yeah, Connor.
2: Give it up.
0: Or just go back to boxing.
2: No, don't go back to boxing. You ain't do good over there.
0: I know, he ain't do good, but it was fun to watch.
2: Yeah. Leave that alone. What you got there?
0: Might need to be a manager or something at this point. Just manage somebody. Speaking of concerts, man, J. Cole is trending. J. Cole came through and rocked the spectrum. Boy, that J. Cole stood on stage and said, boy, it look like, I feel like this the World Cup in there. It was crazy. The energy in there was crazy. Two nights at Spectrum, man. Shout out to J. Cole. He rocked the arena right here in the city. Kicked off his Fall Off tour. Gave a shout out to your alma mater, Burp. He gave a shout out to North Carolina A&T. The stage he had set was from Fayetteville, some spots in Fayetteville. It was dope. It was dope, man. Shout out to everybody who went out to the J. Cole concert. All right, that's what's trending this morning. Coming up, we're going to find out what we put on that 4-play parlay.
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0: basketball, WNBA, and Summer League. Let's kick things off with Summer League. The Mavs are taking on the Grizzlies. The Mavs are 0-2. The Grizzlies are 1-0. Larry, who you got?
1: I'm going with the Grizzlies in this, man. I like what they've been doing out there. Well, I saw them playing their first game. They look like they got a little cohesive unit for Summer League. I'm going with the Grizzlies.
2: Yeah, I'm going to go with the Grizzlies. Cam Boozer look good out there, man. So I'm going to go with them.
0: All right, then we got the Hawks and the Celtics going up against each other. Both of these teams are 2-0. But who you got?
2: I'm going with the Celtics. The Celtics, they beat the Hornets yesterday in the Summer League. And they just, I don't know, they just always look good, even in the regular season and then with their little Summer League team. They just always got a good program, a good organization. So I'm going with the Celtics.
1: ATL, shout out, give me the ATL, man. I'm going ATL, Jessica.
0: All right, WNBA, the Sparks are taking on the Dream. The Sparks are 10-11. The Dream, 13-10. Burp, who you got?
2: I'm going with the Atlanta Dream. Angel Reed's going to put up a double-double. Alicia Gray is going to give them 15 points. I'm going with the Atlanta Dream.
1: I definitely think Angel Reed's going to do a thing tonight. That's who I'm rolling with, too. I'm rolling with the Atlanta Dream.
0: All right, and our last game is the Mercury, 8-16, taking on the Lynx, 17-6. Larry, who you got?
1: One of the best teams in the WNBA, man, Minnesota. They be having lapses. I think they get bored in games, but I think they're going to win tonight, man. Minnesota, they're playing at home. I'm going with the Lynx.
2: Minnesota, Olivia Miles is playing. She's the rookie of the year by far, and she's even in the MVP conversation. Shout out to her. I'm going with the Minnesota Lynx, winning big. Whatever the spread is for the Minnesota Lynx taking on the Sparks, I'm tired of the Mercury. Take it.
1: All right, man. That's what we're putting on that four play parlay.
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25: What's happening is burp. And I got your sports update here on Power 98. In the NBA Summer League, the Hornets lost to the Celtics 87-75. The Pelicans beat the Suns. The Pistons beat the Cavaliers. The Warriors beat the Thunder. The Magic beat the Blazers. And the Clippers beat the Jazz. In the WNBA, we had some good close games. The Liberty lost to the Toronto Tempo 91-93. The Mystics beat the Storm. The Wings beat the Sky. And the Indiana Fever beat the Las Vegas Aces 109-75. Lord, I'm burping. That's the sports update here on Power 98.
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0: 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Let ride, my boy.
1: Yeah. Even though you can listen anywhere else today, we appreciate you for rocking with the Madhouse. And we just like to show our appreciation with this Madhouse roll call.

0: Fort Mill.
1: Where they at?
0: Rock Hill.
1: Where they at?
0: North Carolina.
1: Where they at?
0: South Carolina.
1: Where they at? Where they at though? Where they at though? Where they at? Where they at though?
0: Shout out to Walk Up to my her birthday tomorrow, so we know what's up. What's up? We don't know nothing. Shout out to we don't know nothing. Shout out to BBB underscore 1K. Shout out to KG checking in one time. Shout out to It's Trey Money. Shout out to D Glossa. Okay. Shout out to Miss Deb checking in. Block Love Charlotte. Ayana Lackey. What's up, though? Yeah. What up, DG2 CEO? What's happening? Big shout out to Mr. Just 10. Frasier Chronicles, Miss Juicy Black One checking in. Shout out to Michelle Bell Bell. What up, Michelle Bell Bell checking in one time? Primetime Cannon. My boy Marlon Top Sales checking in. And La Familia Dub, what up, Kazo?
2: Tay Baby, what's happening? Yummers, what up, though? Porter of Queens, Cool 103, Jackson Drippy, Loyal Simone.
3: That's Jules.
2: Who?
3: Porter of Queens. That's Jules.
2: Oh, Jules.
3: From my power.
2: It is.
3: Yeah.
2: That boy.
0: Oh,
2: that
0: Jules. What up, boy?
2: What up, boy? Dirty South 1982. What's happening? Goo. What up, Goo? Goo the host. Out there in the gas house. What's happening, my boy? What up with it?
3: Some birthdays. There were a lot of birthdays that took place over the weekend that I got to shout some people out with. Happy birthday to my sister, Miss Kristen Hicks. Dante Gill, happy birthday to you. Tori Woodbury, happy birthday to you. Miss Reber, Jeanette Reber, happy birthday to you. Kiki Morrison, I hope you had a wonderful birthday. Kevin Poirier, happy birthday to you. Gwendolyn Morrison, happy birthday to you. Siobhan Days, Justin J. Bliss Chambliss, happy birthday to you.
2: My dog.
3: Federico Rios, happy birthday, brother.
2: Federico.
3: Sherry Cardona, happy birthday to you. And those were all the birthdays that happened over the weekend. Happening today, Daniel Johnson, happy birthday to you, my girl. Constance Mitchell, happy birthday to you, Constance. Stacy Michelle, happy birthday to you. And Jerome Williams Jr., happy birthday to you as well.
0: What up to Harry Moore checking in? Happy birthday to Shimona. That's my man Mike Cousin. He says Shimona and Avion's sister, happy birthday to her. And shout out to everybody checking in from Orlando, Florida. They said, what's up, Charlotte, America? And Lola. Lola got the man. She said it's a big 41, not the little one. Hey, Lola got
3: happy
0: the man.
3: Happy birthday.
0: Make your demand. Dante Keaton, your line ass.
2: My boy Charles' birthday was Friday. Charles Johnson's birthday was Friday. Shout out to my little cousin Cam. Cam was here. She was outside because Tish's birthday was yesterday. Shout out to Tish. That's my boo right now.
3: That's
0: the love of my life.
3: Oh my
0: That's the love
3: God.
0: Of your life?
2: That's the love of my life.
0: That's the one right there?
2: That's the one.
0: Okay.
2: That one will take me down.
0: That's going to take you down?
2: That'll take me out of here, boy.
3: Ooh.
2: Jessica, why you had to say something?
3: You want me to say something?
0: Say something, Jessica.
3: You want me to say something?
0: Talk your talk.
2: Why you had to say something, Jessica?
3: Because he act like he want me to say something.
0: He want you to say something.
3: That's why
2: Why you want to encourage black love?
0: She love you back?
2: Huh?
0: Do she love you back?
2: Now I'm at the Lord.
3: Because I can say something there.
0: No, no, say
2: Jessica,
0: something.
2: I
0: want to hear what Joy got to say.
3: I
0: want to hear what Joy got
3: to say. He all with that. Jessica, why you saying? I ain't even say nothing, but I can say something.
0: Please say something, Jessica.
3: What you got?
2: Oh, my God. Oh, my God.
0: She didn't say that.
2: She did say that.
3: You want me to say something? Bert?
2: Now may the Lord.
0: Nah, I want you to say something. I want you to say something.
2: Come on, exactly. Get out of here. Get out of here.
3: Exactly.
2: Oh, we can all say something.
0: I don't care what you say.
2: Stop in the table.
0: You hit the table with all your snacks. Are you over there confessing your love?
2: Huh? I ain't confess. What?
0: You just my ooh, that would love my life. You gonna
2: you know, we're entertainers in the radio industry.
0: Yeah, all right.
2: You're here to entertain the people.
0: Yeah, that's what that
2: sometimes wasn't people want to hear about love.
0: No, they don't. Mm-hmm. Ain't nobody in love with nobody.
2: You the only one that don't want to hear about love.
0: Nah, I do want to hear about love. Not your love, though.
2: My love is the greatest love. Yep. The greatest love of all.
0: You see what happened to Whitney Houston?
2: I believe. That's because she fell in love with Ray J.
0: Your love is Love Island.
2: Get him out of here.
0: All right. Nevertheless,
4: 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Why we're absent one from another?
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0: 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And this week, oh yeah, you know Eric Bellinger will be in the building. 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
3: Channel 9 meteorologist Keith Monday watching out for pockets of heavy rain to continue off and on through the rest of the day today. It's not going to wash out the day, but be ready for some big downpours at times, and that could lead to some minor flash flooding concerns. Highs may not even reach 80 this afternoon, but warm back in the low 80s tomorrow as rain chances subside.
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3: 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It's Burpee, and I got your sports update here on Power 98. In the NBA Summer League, the Hornets lost to the Celtics 87-75. The Pelicans beat the Suns, the Pistons beat the Cavaliers, the Warriors beat the Thunder, the Magic beat the Blazers, and the Clippers beat the Jazz. In the WNBA, we had some good close games. The Liberty lost to the Toronto Tempo 91-93, the Mystics beat the Storm, the Wings beat the Sky, and the Indiana Fever beat the Las Vegas Aces 109-75. Lord, I'm burping. That's the sports update here on Power 98.
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1: Whoa, whoa, whoa, whoa, whoa, whoa.
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for the hip-hop and R&B right there, Fat Smack with Butter B. And you know, Monster Jam is back. That's right, Monster Jam is back at the Spectrum Center. Oh, yes. July 18th to the 19th with three action-packed shows featuring Ray

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8: Cell 9 meteorologist Keith Monday watching out for pockets of heavy rain to continue off and on through the rest of the day today. It's not going to wash out the day, but be ready for some big downpours at times, and that could lead to some minor flash flooding concerns. Highs may not even reach 80 this afternoon, but warm back in the low 80s tomorrow as rain chances subside.
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0: 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Come on.
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0: One.

Power to the EWPG, Charlotte's Plug for the Hip Hop and R&B. That's the latest from Skilla, Baby, Bryson Tiller, Chris Brown with Face Card. Coming up, we got the Day Party. Let's

0: Leverage. Mad. 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
2: It was that. I'm T.I.P.
1: T.I. in the Nosy Neighbor News. Make sure you're listening. We are back with another chance for you to win tickets to the R&B tour. Yeah. Usher and Chris Brown are coming. You want to win those tickets? Make sure you're listening.
0: T.I.P. done got way too crowded. I'm about to end up calling it a night.
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10: 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In the NBA Summer League, the Hornets lost to the Celtics 87-75. The Pelicans beat the Suns. The Pistons beat the Cavaliers. The Warriors beat the Thunder. The Magic beat the Blazers, and the Clippers beat the Jazz. In the WNBA, we had some good close games. The Liberty lost to the Toronto Tempo 91-93. The Mystics beat the Storm. The Wings beat the Sky, and the Indiana Fever beat the Las Vegas Aces 109-75. Lord, I'm burping. That's the sports update here on Power 98.
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the latest from Fetty P. Franklin. Part one of the Day Party Last Mix. Your DJ, your host, yours truly, Mr. Incognito, holding you down on this Monday afternoon. Get ready for one of Stella Weekend's biggest events. You can catch Jonathan McReynolds, Duchess of Inc., Big Mike from Day 26.

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0: That one of the interview PG, Charlotte's Flake for new hip hop and R&B right there. That does it for the day party. Last picture, DJ and your host, yours truly, was staying cocky, holding you down on this Monday afternoon. Don't forget to join Power 188 No Limit Larry and DJ Butterfingers as they broadcast live this Wednesday for After Work Wednesdays at Stats. Come on through 3425 David Cox Road. Doors open at 5 p.m. Yes. $3 lamb chops, $6 cocktails. Coming up, more of your requests. Got some Boss Man D-Lo on the way, and the latest for Brent Faiyaz up next. Don't go nowhere. We the plug. Power.
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2: 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I'm T.I.P.
1: T.I. in the Nosy Neighbor News. Make sure you're listening. We are back with another chance for you to win tickets to the R&B Tour. Usher and Chris Brown are coming. You want to win those tickets? Make sure you're listening.
0: T.I.P. done got way too crowded. 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
4: 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It's Burpee, and I got your sports update here on Power 98. In the NBA Summer League, the Hornets lost to the Celtics 87-75. The Pelicans beat the Suns. The Pistons beat the Cavaliers. The Warriors beat the Thunder. The Magic beat the Blazers, and the Clippers beat the Jazz. In the WNBA, we had some good close games. The Liberty lost to the Toronto Tempo 91-93. The Mystics beat the Storm. The Wings beat the Sky, and the Indiana Fever beat the Las Vegas Aces 109-75. Lord, I'm burping. That's a sports update here on Power 98.
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1: I'm meteorologist Keith Monday, watching out for pockets of heavy rain to continue off and on through the rest of the day today. It's not going to wash out the day, but be ready for some big downpours at times, and that could lead to some minor flash flooding concerns. Highs may not even reach 80 this afternoon, but warm back in the low 80s tomorrow as rain chances subside.
2: Congratulations to No Limit Larry for being inducted into the 2026 National Black Radio Hall of Fame. 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

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Zodiac sign, it must be a Gemini moon. 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
4: I'm
2: T.I.P. T.I. in the Nosy Neighbor News. Make sure you're listening. We are back with another chance for you to win tickets to the R&B tour. And Chris Brown are coming. You want to win those tickets? Make sure you're listening.
0: VIP, I got way too crowded. 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
13: 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It's Burpee, and I got your sports update here on Power 98. In the NBA Summer League, the Hornets lost to the Celtics 87-75. The Pelicans beat the Suns. The Pistons beat the Cavaliers. The Warriors beat the Thunder. The Magic beat the Blazers. And the Clippers beat the Jazz. In the WNBA, we had some good close games. The Liberty lost to the Toronto Tempo 91-93. The Mystics beat the Storm. The Wings beat the Sky. And the Indiana Fever beat The Las Vegas Aces 109-75. Lord, I'm burping. That's a sports update here on Power 98.
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Emmy Awards of 2026 nominees has been revealed. 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
6: I'm Channel 9 meteorologist Keith Monday, watching out for pockets of heavy rain to continue off and on through the rest of the day today. It's not going to wash out the day, but be ready for some big downpours at times, and that could lead to some minor flash flooding concerns. Highs may not even reach 80 this afternoon, but warm back in the low 80s tomorrow as rain chances subside.
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1: Whoa, whoa, whoa, whoa, whoa, whoa.
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3: 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Make sure you're listening. We are back with another chance for you to win tickets to the R&B Tour. And Chris Brown are coming. You want to win those tickets? 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
2: 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It's Burpee, and I got your sports update here on Power 98. In the NBA Summer League, the Hornets lost to the Celtics 87-75. The Pelicans beat the Suns. The Pistons beat the Cavaliers. The Warriors beat the Thunder. The Magic beat the Blazers. And the Clippers beat the Jazz. In the WNBA, we had some good close games. The Liberty lost to the Toronto Tempo 91-93. The Mystics beat the Storm. The Wings beat the Sky. And the Indiana Fever beat the Las Vegas Aces 109-75. Lord, I'm Burpee. That's your sports update here on Power 98.
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One time for Rock Hill, everyone that came out to the Power 98 cookout over the weekend. Ooh, we had a time out there, man. Ooh, y'all showed out. It was such a good time. Thank you so much for coming out and supporting. Oh, we're going to have to get back. 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
17: I'm Channel 9 meteorologist Keith Monday, watching out for pockets of heavy rain to continue off and on through the rest of the day today. It's not going to wash out the day, but be ready for some big downpours at times, and that could lead to some minor flash flooding concerns. Highs may not even reach 80 this afternoon, but warm back in the low 80s tomorrow as rain chances subside.
18: 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Here's your Channel 9 Severe Weather Center 9 forecast.
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0: What's happening? It's Burpee, and I got your sports update here on Power 98. In the NBA Summer League, the Hornets lost to the Celtics 87-75. The Pelicans beat the Suns. The Pistons beat the Cavaliers. The Warriors beat the Thunder. The Magic beat the Blazers, and the Clippers beat the Jazz. In the WNBA, we had some good close games. The Liberty lost to the Toronto Tempo 91-93. The Mystics beat the Storm. The Wings beat the Sky, and the Indiana Fever beat the Las Vegas Aces 109-75. Lord, I'm burping. That's the sports update here on Power 98.
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0: 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That's Drake. Nice for what? 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Hey, Rick Ross, he's coming to town with the Port of Miami 20th Anniversary Black Tie Experience. 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
11: Have that rain scattered about the area, maybe even some heavier downpours, localized flooding in spots. Here's a check of your forecast from Severe Weather Center 9. I'm meteorologist John Ahrens. Rest of us stay quiet. A little buggy out there overnight in the upper 60s. Tomorrow, rain really pushes to the west. High temperatures, though, stay decent in the 80s.
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0: 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Charlotte's plug for new hip-hop and R&B. 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Been waiting for it. 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
3: Hey, what's happening? 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
2: T.I.P. T.I. in the Nosy Neighbor News. Make sure you're listening. We are back with another chance for you to win tickets to the R&B Tour. Yeah, Usher and Chris Brown are coming. You want to win those tickets? Make sure you're listening.
0: T.I.P. done got way too crowded. 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
4: 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I'm ready to sing, man. 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
4: 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You trying to go see Baby Chief do it?
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19: Charlotte traffic.
20: Break tapping on the interstates in the usual spots. Both directions toward Woodlawn Road, exit 6 are slow. 85 south headed to Gaston County. Still a better alternate than Wilkinson Boulevard westbound. An accident at Old Dowd. Providence at Allison Woods still clearing an accident. Sugar Creek at Academy Street, Old Sugar Creek at W.T. Harris, and 85 southbound, exit 84, coming down toward East Spencer and Salisbury. Some lane closures due to an accident there, more than 5 miles of backups. Yankee Pete, Charlotte traffic.
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2: Charlotte traffic.
3: Brake tapping in the usual interstate spots, plus a few other accidents. 77 North at Brookshire Freeway. Miles of backups there. 485 Interloop at Steel Creek with a little bit of delay. Independence at Briar Creek. Watch for an accident. Bellhaven at Waymead Drive and Weddington at Plantation Road. 85 South exit 84 coming down toward East Spencer and Salisbury. Lane closures and about 5 miles of backups. Yankee Pete, Charlotte traffic.
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4: 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Here's your Channel 9 Severe Weather Center 9 forecast.
5: Going to have that rain scattered about the area. Maybe even some heavier downpours, localized flooding in spots. Here's a check of your forecast from Severe Weather Center 9. I'm meteorologist John Ahrens. Rest of us stay quiet. A little buggy out there overnight in the upper 60s. Tomorrow, rain really pushes to the west. High temperatures, though, stay decent in the 80s.
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10: Charlotte traffic.
11: I-77 North, an accident at Brookshire 485. Interloop at Steel Creek, still some delay there. Independence at Briar Creek, a little bit of slowdown. Billy Graham Parkway at Tivola, an accident. Bellhaven at Waymeet Drive. Weddington at Plantation Road. 85 South at exit 84, coming down toward East Spencer and Salisbury. Still major delays from an accident, including lane closures. Yankee Pete, Charlotte traffic.
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2: Charlotte traffic.
3: Brake tapping is light in the usual spots, but a couple of issues. 485 outer loop, an accident at South Tryon. 77 south from uptown all the way down to the state line, very heavy. And watch for flooding around Steel Creek, the southwest side. You're going to find water on the roads. Use a lot of extra caution. Colony at Carmel still clearing an accident. And 85 south, exit 84 coming down towards Salisbury. There was a lane closure. It seems to be reopened, but still more than 5 miles of solid backup. Yankee Pete, Charlotte traffic.
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0: 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Nosy neighbors, I'm up out of here. Y'all stay safe and don't you ever forget. 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I'm Miss Jessica, the girl next door. And bye, y'all.
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3: In the Nosy Neighbor News, make sure you're listening. We are back with another chance for you to win tickets to the R&B tour.
0: Yeah,
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9: 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Yankee Pete, Charlotte traffic.
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21: What's happening? It's Burpee, and I got your sports update here on Power 98. In the NBA Summer League, the Hornets lost to the Celtics 87-75. The Pelicans beat the Suns. The Pistons beat the Cavaliers. The Warriors beat the Thunder. The Magic beat the Blazers. And

0: Clippers beat the Jazz. In the WNBA, we had some good close games. The Liberty lost to the Toronto Tempo 91-93. The Mystics beat the Storm. The Wings beat the Sky. And the Indiana Fever beat the Las Vegas Aces 109-75. Lord, I'm burping. That's a sports update here on Power 98.
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0: Charlotte traffic.
1: Interstates are checking clear on the south side and southwest side. Watch for a lot of water on the roads from the storms that moved through earlier. Accidents Arrowwood at Stone Grove Lane and Queens Road West at Selwood Avenue. I'm Yankee Pete, Charlotte traffic.
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0: continue to honor the pioneers, the trendsetters, and history-making black professionals. 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Salute No Limit Larry.
1: A staple in the city, holding down his community. CLT to the heart.
0: That's right.
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3: What's happening? 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
1: Yo, it's a state of emergency.
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1: Look
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1: Look at that, you know what that is. It's what's

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1: Tap in and see what I'm be mad about, man.
2: Oh, Jessica,
3: that's
4: what happened.
3: You
4: only
3: 7:24 I'm
4: gonna
3: give you up with tickets to go see.
4: It was
3: that
4: I'm T.I.P.
3: T.I. in the Nosy Neighbor News. Make sure you're listening. We are back with another chance for you to win tickets to the R&B tour.
5: Yeah,
3: Usher and Chris Brown are coming. You wanna win those tickets? Make sure you're listening.
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5: 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Can't wake up with that.
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0: Okay.
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